the Eagle. We are Dayton's 80s hit music station. I'm Chris Hartley. That rumor did not last long. Last week, people were buzzing that Starbucks might be buying Chipotle. Yeah, a lot of people got excited. Starbucks basically came out and said, yeah, no, honestly, that is not going to happen. Don't even know where the rumor came from. So there you go. You're not going to be getting Starbucks lattes at Chipotle. And you're not going to be getting any burritos at Starbucks. It's just not going to happen.

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1: Hey, it's Chris Hartley. Thanks for hanging out with me on your Wednesday night. You know, with all the negative stories out there, it's nice to hear one that kind of restores your faith in people. A father in Phoenix got scammed and lost all of his money just days before his little girl's second birthday party. Two police officers responded, heard what happened, and used their own money to buy the toddler toys and a bike. That's not in the job description, but that is pretty cool. Your faith in humanity is definitely restored. People coming to help people. That's what it's all about. Do you have a fun story? Do you have a good, warm, and heart story that, you know, you experienced or somebody helped you out? Let us know on the Eagle Open Mic.
0: This is the Eagle.

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11: Miami Valley weather.
12: Eagle Eye weather. Thursday looks mostly cloudy with a chance of storms late in the day. High of 71 degrees. Friday, more showers, breezy, and dropping temperatures. We're in the low 50s Friday afternoon. I'm Chief Meteorologist Austin Chaney for the Eagle.
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It's the Eagle. We are Dayton's 80s station. Just after 9 o'clock, I'm Chris Hartley. Don't forget, we got the Chocolate Festival going on this weekend. Going to be at the Green County Expo Center. It's in Xenia. Time to get our chocolate on, people. Who's going out? And, yes, I'm sure they're not going to have, like, the chocolate that you would think about in stores, like Reese's Cups and Snickers. This is legit, like, awesome chocolate, okay? So, if you're going to go check that out, definitely let me know how it is. Eagle Open Mic, are you a fan of chocolate?

The Eagle, we are Dayton Tandy Station. I'm Chris Hartley. All kinds of festivals happening this weekend. We got the Fairborn Halloween Festival, Chocolate Festival, Harvest and Glow. Got the Camden Black Walnut Festival. Wherever you're going this weekend, make sure you take the Eagle with you. All you got to do is download that Eagle app. You can walk around these festivals, listen to us on your phone all weekend. And we get the soundtrack of your weekend. That's the kind of way we roll. Definitely do it.

The Eagle We Are Dayton Daily Station. I'm Chris Hartley. Rush going to be in concert down in Cincy next week. Going to be next Friday night at the Heritage Bank Center. What was your most favorite Rush song? Mine, absolutely love Tom Sawyer. Let me know. Eagle Open Mike.

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1: Hey, it's Chris Hartley. This might be the strangest loyalty program I've ever heard of. The guy who invented the Pringles can, yes, his creation. 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Now Pringles is giving fans a chance to win a custom Pringles-shaped urn, and they're calling it like 200 years of free chips. Okay, listen. I love Pringles just as much as the next guy. Sour cream and onion, absolutely fantastic. But if my final wish involves being stored next to a stack of potato chips, somebody please step in and make some better decisions for me.
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9: Miami Valley weather.
10: Eagle Eye weather. Thursday looks mostly cloudy with a chance of storms late in the day. High of 71 degrees. Friday, more showers, breezy, and dropping temperatures. We're in the low 50s Friday afternoon. I'm Chief Meteorologist Austin Chaney for the Eagle.
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Eagle. We are Dayton's 80 Station. I'm Chris Hartley. NFL Sunday. Sometimes the Bengals win, sometimes the Bengals lose. Sometimes the Browns win, sometimes the Browns lose. Which team changes your whole Sunday mood?

Eagle, we are Dane City Station. I'm Chris Hartley. I made spaghetti for lunch. It is my absolute favorite pasta. My wife does not like spaghetti. She's more of a lasagna girl. What is your favorite pasta? Spaghetti, mac and cheese, lasagna. Let me know on the Eagle Open Mic.

See, we are Dayton's 80 Station. I'm Chris Hartley. We had Other Mommy come out the movie theater this past weekend. It dominated the box office. It's a new horror thriller. Highly recommend if you want to go get your scare on. Resident Evil's still there doing pretty good, too. So, yeah, good time to get out and see some horror movies at the movie.

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1: Hey, it's Chris Hartley. Lots of things happening in and around the Miami Valley this weekend. If you're looking to make those weekend plans, we do got the Fairborn Halloween Festival. It's going on. It's going to take over all of downtown Fairborn. I mean, it's the hugest, probably one of the biggest festivals around. They got live music. They got beer. They got spectacular parade. They got a costume contest, trick-or-treating, all kinds of fun stuff. It is over like 80 craft vendors. I mean, this place is huge. It's going to kick off Friday night at 4 o'clock. On Saturday, it's going to kick off at 11, Sunday, noon to 6. Plenty of chances to get out and check out some awesome fall festivals this week. And what are you doing? Let me know on the Eagle Open Mic.
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7: Miami Valley weather.
8: Eagle Eye weather. Thursday looks mostly cloudy with a chance of storms late in the day. High of 71 degrees. Friday, more showers, breezy, and dropping temperatures. We're in the low 50s Friday afternoon. I'm Chief Meteorologist Austin Chaney for The Eagle.
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The Eagle, we are Dane JD Station. I'm Chris Hartley. Thank you so much for hanging out. Tomorrow, I'm looking so forward. Peacock is going to release Crystal Lake, the new Jason series. You know, Friday the 13th, Jason Voorhees. Yes, I've been excited and waiting on this for like 2 years. Are you going to watch it? Crystal Lake, tomorrow night, Peacock. Yeah, I'm making an appointment right now.

The Eagle, we are Dayton's 80 Station. I'm Chris Hartley. Did you ever grow your own pumpkin? This British grower broke his own giant pumpkin world record. It weighed in almost 3,000 pounds. What's the biggest pumpkin that you've ever grown? I guarantee it wasn't 3,000 pounds, but did you hit 10 pounds?

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1: Hey, it's Chris Hartley. Dude, I am ridiculously excited about this. Lemon pepper Doritos may be coming next year. And honestly, it's about time. We've had every flavor imaginable, right? But somehow nobody ever thought to turn the greatest wing flavor of all time into a chip. But let's be real. This just says it's a snack. Dude, you could eat an entire bag of Doritos for dinner. Especially if it's, lemon pepper flavored. 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Are you a Dorito fan? Are you excited to try this next year? Let me know on the Eagle Open Mic.
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1: Miami Valley weather.
2: Eagle Eye weather. Thursday looks mostly cloudy with a chance of storms late in the day. High of 71 degrees. Friday, more showers, breezy, and dropping temperatures. We're in the low 50s Friday afternoon. I'm Chief Meteorologist Austin Chaney for the Eagle.
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Jake Magnotta back on another early morning. Got a good one. Let's get it going. It's Thursday. The weekend's almost here. I'm excited.

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Hey, I'm Jake Magnotta. Finally cooling off today. This weekend going to be a lot cooler. Halloween is in 16 days. Do you think we're going to have nice weather? I know the past couple of years have been crazy. I remember 2 years it was raining and it was freezing cold.

Morning Eagle, Dayton's 80s station. Jake Magnotta hanging out with you on this early Thursday. I think giraffes, probably one of the most interesting creatures, but the Cincinnati Zoo is expecting a baby giraffe anytime soon. Tessa, a 19-year-old mom, is ready to have her fifth calf.

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1: Hey, Jake Magnotta hanging with you. Another fun fall weekend ahead. What do we got going on? Well, let's talk about it. Maybe you're going to be out at some of these events. Apple Butter Fest out in Oxford. Ohio Antique Show, Clark County Fairgrounds. That's always big. Fairborn Halloween Fest. I might be there. Not sure yet. Chocolate Fest, the Greene County Fairgrounds. Bradford Pumpkin Show going on. Pickle Harvest Fest, Camden Black Walnut Fest. Tons of stuff to do.
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13: Eagle Eye weather. Thursday looks mostly cloudy with a chance of storms late in the day. High of 71 degrees. Friday, more showers, breezy, and dropping temperatures. We're in the low 50s Friday afternoon. I'm Chief Meteorologist Austin Chaney for The Eagle.
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The Eagle, Dayton's 80s hit music station. I'm Jake Magnotta. I'm noticing my grass still growing, unfortunately. I know, I'm not shocked, but I was really hoping I didn't have to cut the grass at all for the rest of the year. But I need to. Gotta get done.

Eagle, Dayton's 80s station. Hey, good morning and happy Thursday. I'm Jake Magnotta. Tomorrow, Friday, the weekend is almost here. I'd have a new restaurant to try out in Fairborn. Opened yesterday, Tasty Pizza, Potatoes, and More.

0: Hey, good Thursday morning. I'm Jake Magnotta. The Neon Movie Theater in downtown Dayton going to be closed for the next few weeks if you're trying to go see a movie. There's a film shoot going on, so that's pretty cool. The movie is called Delightful Coming of Age Story. It's going to feature Dayton area talent and its cast. So pretty cool.
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17: Eagle Eye weather. Thursday looks mostly cloudy with a chance of storms late in the day. High of 71 degrees. Friday, more showers, breezy, and dropping temperatures. We're in the low 50s Friday afternoon. I'm Chief Meteorologist Austin Chaney for the Eagle.
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The Eagle, Dayton's 80 station. I'm Jake Magnotta. So there's a Wingstop in Kettering close to where I live, and I've gotten kind of on a Wingstop kick lately. But I just saw they're launching a new Sour Patch Kids Wicked Punch flavor. Not sure about that. Limited time wing sauce has got a sour then sweet red berry glaze with Sour Patch Kids bits.

The Eagle, Dayton's 80s hit music station. Good morning, I'm Jake Magnotta. Finally cooling off today, only a high about 70. Anybody else have to turn on their AC the past couple of nights? I know I did, it's getting a little warm.

The Eagle, Dayton's 80s station. Hey, good morning. It's Jake Magnotta here. Fall fun coming up this weekend. Apple Butter Fest in Oxford. Fairborn Halloween Fest. Pickle Harvest Fest, just to name a few.

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1: Happy Thursday, almost Friday. Jake Magnotta hanging with you, getting your morning started. Flying to the hoop. Remember that? Yeah, bringing 4 days of high school basketball back to the Dayton area coming up in January. 30 teams are set to play 17 games, and this will be the 24th year, and that includes 9 from the Miami Valley. It's scheduled for January 15th to 18th, 2027, Trent Arena in Kettering. It's the high school I went to.
0: This is the Eagle.
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14: Miami Valley weather.
1: Eagle Eye weather. Thursday looks mostly cloudy with a chance of storms late in the day. High of 71 degrees. Friday, more showers, breezy, and dropping temperatures. We're in the low 50s Friday afternoon. I'm Chief Meteorologist Austin Chaney for The Eagle.
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Hey, I'm Jake Magnotta. Cooling off today. Finally can open up my windows again. Mainly for me, but my cats are going to hog up all the air. They love sitting right in front of it.

The Eagle, Dayton's 80s station. Hey there, Jake Magnotta, and a good Thursday morning to you. Looks like I've got a new place to try this weekend. Maybe you do as well. Out in Fairborn, Tasty Pizza, Potatoes, and More. Sounds delicious. Could have some pizza for breakfast right now.

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1: Hey, happy Thursday. Almost the weekend. Hang in there. Jake Magnotta hanging with you. We've got the Apple Butter Fest going on in Oxford this weekend, Ohio Antique Show, Clark County Fairgrounds, Camden Black Walnut Fest, Chocolate Fest, yum, at the Greene County Fairgrounds. So another jam-packed weekend of fun around the Miami Valley.
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22: Eagle Eye weather. Thursday looks mostly cloudy with a chance of storms late in the day. High of 71 degrees. Friday, more showers, breezy, and dropping temperatures. We're in the low 50s Friday afternoon. I'm Chief Meteorologist Austin Chaney for the Eagle.
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Dayton's 80s station. I'm Jake Magnotta. I still don't know whether or not to put my shorts and summer clothing away yet, so I've kept them out because I've been wearing shorts the past few days. I don't think you'll need to today.

The Eagle, Dayton's 80s hit music station. I'm Jake Magnata. Already into like week 9 or 10, I think, of the high school football season. It's crazy. NFL, college going on. Bengals got the weekend off, so that'll relieve me of some stress.

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1: Hey, happy Thursday. Jake Magnotta here. The Neon Movie Theater, unfortunately, if you're a regular visitor, is going to be closed for the next few weeks, but it's for a cool reason. It's going to be closed for a film shoot, and that movie is called Delightful Coming of Age Story, and it's going to feature Dayton area talent in its cast, so not too shabby. Pretty cool.
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14: Miami Valley weather.
10: Your Eagle Eye weather for this morning. Dropping down into the mid to upper 50s. Hitting a high of only 70 degrees. And quite a bit of cloud cover hanging around. Maybe some drizzle or lighter shower throughout the day. But a best chance for storms comes after 10 o'clock. And we'll watch for the threat of a stronger storm overnight and early Friday. I'm Storm Center 7 meteorologist Brittany Ritz for The Eagle.
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200-year supply of snacks, part of a new promotion. The urn is made of precious metals and has a personal engraving and removable lid. You want to enter? Well, you got to sign a will and testament pledging to have their ashes buried inside a Pringles can. Now, the promotion draws on the story of the Pringles can inventor whose ashes were buried in one of the containers.

Well, Dayton's 80s hit music station, Jake Magnata. I'm still here getting your early morning started. Another fun fall weekend ahead. Got some festivals going on, some Halloween-themed ones. Fairborn Halloween Fest, Chalkwood Fest, I guess that's Halloween-related, at the Greene County Fairgrounds and the Bradford Pumpkin Show.

The Eagle, Dayton's 80 station. Hey, Jake Magnotta here. Looks like we'll be able to cool off a little bit today. We can roll the windows down while we're driving, open up our windows at our home, only by a high of 70. I can turn the AC off, finally.

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1: Hey, Jake Magnotta here. That's it for me. Have a great rest of your Thursday. Tomorrow, thank goodness, is Friday. I'll be here early to get your day started. Sending things over now to English Nick. He'll have the Eagle Morning Zoo coming up next.
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22: Your Eagle Eye weather for this morning, dropping down into the mid to upper 50s, hitting a high of only 70 degrees, and quite a bit of cloud cover hanging around, maybe some drizzle or lighter shower throughout the day, but a best chance for storms comes after 10 o'clock. And we'll watch for the threat of a stronger storm overnight and early Friday. I'm Storm Center 7 meteorologist Brittany Ritz for the Eagle.
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English Nick, the first Dayton morning show endorsed by the King of England. This is English Nick. The music you love is the music he loves. Dayton's all-ladies morning show, The Eagle.

Fish Nick saying good morning. It's the Morning Zoo. There's Kenny Loggins, the theme to the Footloose movie. Footloose coming to Broadway, apparently. They've been trying.

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0: Whitesnake on the Eagle, it's the Morning Zoo with me, English Nick. You know, when that song came out in 1987, that self-titled album from Whitesnake, I was still living in England. My first ever real girlfriend, she was the biggest fan of that band, and so we got tickets for them at Wembley in London, and we managed to get third row, and I thought my girlfriend's head was going to explode. Well, something was going to explode every time David Coverdale came to the front of that stage, right where we were sitting and standing. There wasn't a lot of sitting that night, man, being that close to Whitesnake in 87. Good times back in the 80s for sure. All right, let's see how good of a time your traffic is this morning. Time to check the streets.
1: Eagle Eye traffic. Southbound 75 still closed at Wagner Ford Road this morning. This is going to affect you if you're trying to get toward the Dayton area. This is from a semi-crash around 4 o'clock. Hazmat was requested, so they're cleaning up a leak on the highway. You want to use the exit at Needmore or Benchwood Roads to avoid this delay. Come down to Stanley Avenue to get back on a 75 south. Another big problem in the Brookville area. 70 west closed just before Arlington Road. This is also because of a crash involving a semi. It's been here since about 4:15. Exit at State Route 49 or State Route 48 to avoid the delay. And it looks like once you're to Arlington Road, you'll be able to safely re-enter I-70. I'm Jake Magnotta.
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6: It's October 15th, and today in 1988, Bon Jovi hits number one on the album chart with New Jersey. It was originally a double album, but that idea was later scrapped. As a result, there are a bunch of unreleased songs, including one that was later given to Cher, who, by the way, also dated Richie Sambora. So Cher gets a song from Richie, and you don't want to know what Heather Locklear got from him.
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27: Your Eagle Eye weather for this morning. Dropping down into the mid to upper 50s. Hitting a high of only 70 degrees. And quite a bit of cloud cover hanging around. Maybe some drizzle or lighter shower throughout the day. But a best chance for storms comes after 10 o'clock. And we'll watch for the threat of a stronger storm overnight and early Friday. I'm Storm Center 7 meteorologist Brittley Ritz for the Eagle.
0: English Nick. Why English Nick in the morning? He loves the 80s, he loves Dayton, and he loves you. Well, he might need to get to know you a little better. It's Dayton's All-Ladies Morning Show, The Eagle.

Seattle. It's Heart and Alone. They got new music on the way in 2027. New album coming out. We go from Seattle across the pond now to Birmingham, England. Duran Duran and Rio on the Eagle.

English Nick. Harry and Meghan can't decide where to live. English Nick has chosen Dayton. Dayton's All-Ladies Morning Show. The Eagle.

crew, I just died in your arms. It's the Eagle in the Morning Zoo with me, English Nick. Thanks for joining me. Coming up at 7 o'clock, it's another 80s rock block. This morning, we're going to do three in a row from the year 1986. Speaking of years, it's been 52 years since Blondie did their first gig. It was this week, 1986.

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0: on the Eagle. It's the Morning Zoo with me, English Nick. 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Well, check out all the Eagle socials, because I just put up a video a few days ago where you can actually see me and hear me. 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What were you doing in 1986? I'm going to tell you what I was doing in 1986 next on the Eagle.
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1: 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Eagle Eye traffic.
9: We've had two big issues on the highways this morning, both for about 2.5 hours because of crashes involving semis. Southbound 75 still closed at Wagner Ford Road. All traffic's being diverted onto Wagner Ford, so don't wait until you get here. Exit at Needmore or Benchwood Roads, and then come down to Stanley Avenue to get around this problem and back onto the highway. Second issue is near Brookville. I-70 West closed before Arlington Road. All traffic being diverted onto Arlington Road here. We have a backup to State Route 49, so if you take that exit at State Route 49 or State Route 48 in Englewood, you'll be able to avoid the delay. Come down to Arlington Road. This is the first area that gets you back on I-70 West. I'm Jake Magnotta.
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21: It's time for Eagle Eye News, the quick important things that you need to know. The food bank holding a mass distribution this morning at the Montgomery County Fairgrounds that starts at 10 and runs through noon. The city of Troy has announced that West Main Street will be closed between Oxford and Cherry Street Sunday due to construction work. And Chips Ahoy and Heinz have launched a new limited edition sweet and spicy international cookie in China. It has spicy chocolate chips inspired by Heinz tomato chili sauce. That's what's happening around the Miami Valley. With Eagle Eye News, I'm Brittany Otto.
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23: Your Eagle Eye weather for this morning, dropping down into the mid to upper 50s, hitting a high of only 70 degrees, and quite a bit of cloud cover hanging around, maybe some drizzle or lighter shower throughout the day, but a best chance for storms comes after 10 o'clock. And we'll watch for the threat of a stronger storm overnight and early Friday. I'm Storm Center 7 meteorologist Brittany Ritz for the Eagle.
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0: It's time for another 80s Rock Block. We're playing three songs in a row from another awesome year. Let's open the vault and travel back to 1986.
1: There has been a nuclear accident in the Soviet Union.
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0: 1986.

It's your 7 o'clock rock block, three in a row from 1986 today. Bon Jovi, You Give Love a Bad Name off of that Slippery When Wet album. Those guys were flying high in 86. Peter Gabriel released this one. It's Sledgehammer. Will go on to win a record 9 MTV Video Music Awards in 1987. It is the Morning Zoo with me, English Nick.

Genesis, In Too Deep. That's our third and final song for our rock block at 7 o'clock. Three from 1986. What were you doing in 1986? Well, I got to see Motley Crue for the first time on the Theater of Pain tour when they came to the Hammersmith Odeon in London, England. Also got to see Metallica on the Master of Puppets tour later that year at the same venue. There you go. A busy year for me. How was your 1986, or are the memories just a bit too fuzzy? Too many cold ones since then. Anyway, it was a great year for me. Hopefully it was for you. We'll celebrate another year tomorrow morning at 7 o'clock right here on the Eagle. Now it's Simple Minds.

0: Eagle, Dayton's 80s station. It's the most 80s music every morning here on the Eagle with me, English Nick, and the Morning Zoo. Yeah, the music of the 80s, the stuff from the 80s. Did you have that single on? Remember you could buy cassette singles? I mean, you could buy cassette albums, but did you have a Walkman? The Walkman was a big deal during the 80s. I didn't get a Walkman. First thing my parents bought me was a radio cassette recorder, so it had one speaker. It wasn't a double speaker. Speaker boombox, but the beauty of it was I could have the radio on and I could record my favorite songs from the radio. You just had to kind of guess. You didn't know when they were coming up unless the DJ teased it, but you would hit play and record as soon as that song started. I made plenty of mixtapes just recording songs directly from BBC Radio 1, darling. All right, enough about cassettes. Let's get to some traffic with your Eagle Eye traffic.
1: Eagle Eye traffic. Two major routes closed for the Thursday morning drive, both due to semi-crashes around 4 this morning. Southbound 75's closed at Wagner Ford Road, so if you're coming into Dayton, you'll want to hop off 75 right now at Benchwood or somewhere before I-70. Once you're off, you can come down to Stanley Avenue if you need access to I-75 south again. Westbound 70 before Arlington Road near Brookville is where the second crash is. It's closed, so we have a backup to State Route 49. A lot of traffic rerouting to State Route 49, so I would consider using the exit at State Route 48 to get off I-70. Once you're at Arlington Road, you can re-enter I-70. I'm Jake Magnano.
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8: 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It was originally a double album, but that idea was later scrapped. As a result, there are a bunch of unreleased songs, including one that was later given to Cher, who, by the way, also dated Richie Sambora. So Cher gets a song from Richie, and you don't want to know what Heather Locklear got from him.
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26: Your Eagle Eye weather for this morning, dropping down into the mid to upper 50s, hitting a high of only 70 degrees, and quite a bit of cloud cover hanging around, maybe some drizzle or lighter shower throughout the day, but a best chance for storms comes after 10 o'clock. And we'll watch for the threat of a stronger storm overnight and early Friday. I'm Storm Center 7 meteorologist Brittany Ritz for the Eagle.
27: 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English Nick wakes up the Miami Valley. It's Dayton's all 80s morning show. This is the Eagle.

Oh, man, look at all the blokes. Look at all the British men on the Eagle. There's Steve Winwood. I'm English Nick, and here's Sir Elton John.

Schnick. He's the kind of guy you want to have a beer with. If it wasn't 6 o'clock in the morning. English Nick, the Eagle, Dayton's All-80s Morning Show.

0: by traffic.
1: Southbound 75 closed at Wagner Ford Road. You'll need a different route heading toward Dayton. This is from a crash hours ago. If you exit at Benchwood or somewhere in Vandalia, you can safely avoid this delay. Stanley Avenue is where you can re-enter 75 south. If you're heading toward Brookville or into Preble County, we have 70 west closed at Arlington Road. You'll want to exit at State Route 48 in Englewood to avoid the delay. Had a caller let us know that you can't get on to 70 west from Arlington Road, so if that's the case, you'll need to come down to State Route 503 in Lewisburg instead. And we recently had a third problem on the interstates. Eastbound 70 in Huber Heights before State Route 235. A couple lanes blocked near the Buc-ee's. This crash has traffic backed up past Brant Pike. To avoid this, exit at Old Troy or Brant. I'm Jake Magnano.

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0: Man, there's a band that's still sounding great. I got to see them over the summer. Toto with Africa. So many great 80s artists are touring, and they're still sounding great, man. So there you go. Get out and see some concerts. Speaking of concerts, of course, just announced last week, Def Leppard on tour in the new year. They're going to be at the Schottenstein Center in Columbus on June 19th. They're bringing the Goo Goo Dolls and special guests, the Struts. 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
10: Southbound 75 closed at Wagner Ford Road. You'll need a different route heading toward Dayton. This is from a crash hours ago. If you exit at Benchwood or somewhere in Vandalia, you can safely avoid this delay. Stanley Avenue is where you can re-enter 75 south. If you're heading toward Brookville or into Preble County, we have 70 west closed at Arlington Road. You'll want to exit at State Route 48 in Englewood to avoid the delay. Had a caller let us know that you can't get on to 70 west from Arlington Road, so if that's the case, you'll need to come down to State Route 503 in Lewisburg instead. And we recently had a third problem on the interstates. Eastbound 70 in Huber Heights before State Route 235, a couple lanes blocked near the Buc-ee's. This crash has traffic backed up past Brant Pike. To avoid this, exit at Old Troy or Brant. I'm Jake Magnano.
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20: It's time for Eagle Eye News, the quick important things that you need to know. The food bank holding a mass distribution this morning at the Montgomery County Fairgrounds that starts at 10 and runs through noon. The city of Troy has announced that West Main Street will be closed between

0: comes after 10 o'clock. And we'll watch for the threat of a stronger storm overnight and early Friday. I'm Storm Center 7 meteorologist Brittley Ritz for the Eagle.
1: English Nick. English Nick. The man who sounds like he could have been an MTV VJ back in the 80s. Dayton's all 80s morning show with English Nick on the Eagle.

English Nick. It's the Morning Zoo. Two of the best singing voices. There's Steve Perry with Journey. Here's Michael Stipe with R.E.M. Not much going on with Steve Perry these days, but Michael Stipe working on a new album with that super producer Andrew Waugh. He's been producing everybody from Ozzy Osbourne to the Stones in the last few years.

loves the 80s? Check. He wears an Eagle t-shirt around Dayton. Check. It's English Nick, Dayton's all 80s morning show. You're on the Eagle.

Aerosmith. They just announced those two shows. We thought they were never going to play together again, but Aerosmith and Friends, it's called California Dream On, and it's going to be at the Hollywood Bowl October 29th, November 1st. Two shows with a bunch of friends, including Billy Idol, Steve Stevens, Guns N' Roses, The Black Crowes, and many, many more. Find out all about it in the music news section, EagleDayton.com or the Eagle app. Have you had breakfast yet? Well, Eric Garman, he's hungry. Or at least he's singing about hungry eyes on the Eagle.

0: It's your love from the outfield. English Nick with the Morning Zoo right here on the Eagle, Dayton's 80s station, the most 80s music every morning. How are you this morning? How's it going? Look, we're past the halfway mark of the work week. You know, some people call Thursday Little Friday. Some people even have three-day weekends and don't work on a Friday. So maybe this is your final day of the work week. I appreciate you spending it with me. And if you're looking for stuff to do this weekend when it comes to haunted houses and fall festivals, all the information, we've got it for you. EagleDayton.com or the Eagle app. Okay, time to check your streets.
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2: Busy, busy morning for a lot of us. A lot of us needing to take alternate routes. First problem has been an issue since 4 o'clock this morning. 75 South is still closed at Wagner Ford Road. It's from a semi-crash. You can use the exits at Route 40, Northwoods Boulevard, or Benchwood Road to avoid having to deal with this delay. You'll need to come down to Stanley Avenue if you have to get back on a southbound 75. I-70 West, moving a lot better now near Arlington Road in Brookville. We still have the right lane blocked from this crash. The left lane is open. If you are heading this way, an extra 5 to 10 minutes needed. Exit State Route 48 in Englewood if you don't want to mess with that. Eastbound 70 through Huber Heights, getting back to normal now. We had a crash clear recently near State Route 235 close to Buc-ee's. I'm Jake Magnano.
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24: Your Eagle Eye weather for this morning, dropping down into the mid to upper 50s, hitting a high of only 70 degrees, and quite a bit of cloud cover hanging around, maybe some drizzle or lighter shower throughout the day, but a best chance for storms comes after 10 o'clock, and we'll watch for the threat of a stronger storm overnight and early Friday. I'm Storm Center 7 meteorologist Brittany Ritz for the Eagle.
25: English Nick, the first Dayton morning show endorsed by the King of England. This is English Nick. The music you love is the music he loves. Dayton's all 80s morning show, the Eagle.

0: 94, it's you too. If you're looking for the most 80s music every morning, you found it right here on the Morning Zoo with me, English Nick,
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0: All right, we all remember it, man. Jennifer Beals in her leg warmers doing the dance, the flash dance from that movie. It's Michael Stambello, Maniac on The Eagle.

English, Nick. It's the Morning Zoo on the Eagle, Dayton's 80s station. Bon Jovi, of course, did a handful of dates in 2026, including that 9-date residency they did at Madison Square Garden. Hopefully, they will spread their wings and do more dates around the country in 2027. We look forward to it. Speaking of wings, it's the Broken Variety with Mr. Mister on the Eagle.

0: Rick Springfield and Jesse's girl. You know, I used to work with a lady, and her name is Jennifer, and she was she is the biggest Rick Springfield fan I know. And she would tell me that, you know, she was in her 50s. She would go to the show, and she said, Rick Springfield, in his 70s, still taking his shirt off during the show. The women will absolutely lose their minds. So Rick Springfield's doing something right, man. He's keeping fit. So there you go. Rick Springfield finishing up the morning zoo for a Thursday right here on the Eagle, Dayton's 80s station. I'll see you tomorrow morning at 6. Jenny Lowell's on the way next to kick off 52 minutes commercial-free every hour. 80s music all day long right here on the Eagle.
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1: 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Eagle-eye traffic.
11: Semi-crash that happened around 4 o'clock this morning still has southbound 75 closed at Wagner Ford Road. You'll need a different route heading into the Dayton area. Obviously, don't want to take southbound 75. You'll have to reroute to the main roads. You can exit 75 at Benchwood Road or up in Vandalia at Route 40 and Northwoods Boulevard. Just expect to be running into a lot of traffic rerouting, so you'll need extra time. If you need back on a 75 south, you can come down to Stanley Avenue. You need an extra 5 to 10 minutes on I-70 West going through Brookville right now. This crash near Arlington Road blocking the right lane. If you don't want to mess with that, you can use the exit at State Route 49 near Clayton or State Route 48 in Englewood and take a different route. I'm Jake Magnata.
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26: 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Miami Valley weather.
27: Your Eagle Eye weather for this morning. Dropping down into the mid to upper 50s. Hitting a high of only 70 degrees. And quite a bit of cloud cover hanging around. Maybe some drizzle or lighter shower throughout the day. But a best chance for storms comes after 10 o'clock. And we'll watch for the threat of a stronger storm overnight and early Friday. I'm Storm Center 7 meteorologist Brittley Ritz for the Eagle.
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1: It's Jenny Law. Have you ever tried something new, enjoyed it, made it an official hobby, and then had it start terrorizing you? 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
29: Your Eagle Eye weather for this afternoon. Hitting a high temperature of 70 degrees. A stray shower, light mist possible. Otherwise cloudy and waiting for the storms to arrive after 7 o'clock. Stronger storms are possible. Capable of producing stronger winds of 60 miles per hour as that temperature drops with the cold front. On Friday to a high of only 60 degrees. If that, we have showers possible and maybe a rumble of thunder throughout the entire day Friday. I'm Storm Center 7. Meteorologist Brittley Ritz for the Eagle.
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1: It's Jenny Law. How would you like to spend all eternity with the slogan, "What you pop, you can't stop," bouncing around in your head? 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Pringles just announced a spooky contest called Once You Drop. It offers you the chance to win an urn shaped like a Pringles can. If this is your thing, hit up onceyoudrop.com.
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30: Your Eagle Eye weather for this afternoon, hitting a high temperature of 70 degrees, a stray shower, light mist possible, otherwise cloudy, and waiting for the storms to arrive after 7 o'clock. Stronger storms are possible, capable of producing stronger winds of 60 miles per hour as that temperature drops with the cold front on Friday to a high of only 60 degrees. If that, we have showers possible and maybe a rumble of thunder throughout the entire day Friday. I'm Storm Center 7. Meteorologist Brittley Ritz for the Eagle.
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1: It's Jenny Law. If you're planning on a spooky movie night, but you live with a scaredy cat, here's a list of movies that you can watch for people who don't like to be scared. Death Becomes Her, Crimson Peak, The Birds. The Birds? That was pretty creepy.
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27: Miami Valley weather.
1: Your Eagle Eye weather for this afternoon. Hitting a high temperature of 70 degrees. A stray shower, light mist possible. Otherwise cloudy and waiting for the storms to arrive after 7 o'clock. Stronger storms are possible. Capable of producing stronger winds of 60 miles per hour as that temperature drops with the cold front. On Friday to a high of only 60 degrees. If that, we have showers possible and maybe a rumble of thunder throughout the entire day Friday. I'm Storm Center 7 meteorologist Brittley Ritz for the Eagle.
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0: It's time for another 80s Rock Block. We're playing three songs in a row from another awesome year. Let's open the vault and travel back to 1984.
1: How has the breakup of AT&T affected the world we live in today?
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0: Station.
1: It's Jenny Law. This almost sounds like a horror movie. A woman in New Hampshire went to urgent care recently after suffering an asthma attack. She had been exposed to a cat allergic to them. Everything was fine at first. They gave her a shot, told her to hang tight, and they'd be back in a little bit. But no one ever returned to the exam room. About a half an hour later, she started getting restless, especially since it seemed quiet outside the room. Popped her head out, realized that they'd forgotten about her. They locked up and left. Naturally, she says she probably won't be going back to that office.
0: This is the Eagle.
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1: Miami Valley weather.
2: Your Eagle Eye weather for the rest of your Thursday calls for a mostly cloudy sky, a slight chance of a couple showers this afternoon with a high near 70. As a cold front approaches later on tonight, the chance for thunderstorms will increase. Overnight low temperatures in the middle and upper 60s. I'm Storm Center 7 meteorologist Nick Dunn for the Eagle.
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1: It's Jenny Law. If there's one thing Gen Z loves, it's giving old things new names. The latest example is the lower back tattoo. Y'all know what it's called. Well, they want to swap that term for a friendlier nickname. They think cake topper is more appropriate. Seems like this tattoo choice was on its way out years ago, but apparently everything old becomes trendy again. So be on the lookout for some cake toppers near you.
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25: Miami Valley weather.
26: Your Eagle Eye weather for the rest of your Thursday calls for a mostly cloudy sky, a slight chance of a couple showers this afternoon with a high near 70. As a cold front approaches later on tonight, the chance for thunderstorms will increase. Overnight low temperatures in the middle and upper 60s. I'm Storm Center 7 meteorologist Nick Dunn for The Eagle.
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Eagle, Dayton's 80 station with Nick Roberts. Eagle weather, it's going to rain for the next day or two, and then we're talking about a cold front. Not chilly, cold. Overnight lows in the mid-30s this weekend.

The Eagle, Dayton's 80 Station. I am Nick Roberts, and I got 52 minutes commercial free right now. Well, Def Leppard's coming to Ohio. Have you heard about this? In June. And we already got our hands on free tickets. And you can win them. Yeah. EagleDayton.com. We'll make your summer plans for next year already.

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1: All right, I'm Nick Roberts. Got a lot of music on the way, and we want to tell you about the weather, too. It's going to get cold this weekend. We're talking really cold. Overnight lows in the mid-30s after we get through this rain. The good news next week, it's going to be pretty nice, sunny, but temperatures colder in the 50s and 60s, which I think is actually great for this time.
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30: Miami Valley weather.
31: Your Eagle Eye weather for the rest of your Thursday calls for a mostly cloudy sky, a slight chance of a couple showers this afternoon with a high near 70. As a cold front approaches later on tonight, the chance for thunderstorms will increase. Overnight low temperatures in the middle and upper 60s. I'm Storm Center 7 meteorologist Nick Dunn for the Eagle.
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Eagle, Dayton's 80 station. This is Nick Roberts. And it didn't take long for us to start getting concerts for next year. The first one, the big one, has been announced. Def Leppard on tour with the Goo Goo Dolls on Saturday, June 19th at The Shot in Columbus. Would you believe we got free tickets already for the show? Not kidding. 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

0: July traffic.
1: Front shoulder blocked on the 70 East beyond Spangler Road with a breakdown. Slow on southbound 75 between mile markers 58 and 57. Traffic situation on State Route 49 South and West 3rd with traffic cops on the scene. I'm Will Harris.
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0: Kyle. I'm Nick Roberts. Once we get through this rain, we're going to have really cold temperatures over the weekend. Lows in the 30s.
1: The Eagle.
0: I'm talking about the mid-30s.

0: right, I'm Nick Roberts. And do you have your winter coat ready yet? You yelling at me through the radio? Well, you're going to need it this weekend. It is going to be cold. As soon as we get through this rain, a cold front moves through. Temperatures on Saturday only in the 50s during the day. At night, low 34. 34. Cold for the next several days.
1: Eagle Eye traffic.
2: The right shoulder blocked on southbound 675 at Wilmington Pike for the breakdown. It looks like a big rig at the exit ramp to Wilmington Pike. There's a safety truck on the scene. Crash reported westbound I-70 and Route 48 Main Street. Cops are on the scene there. And a crash on Valley Street just before Stanley Avenue. Cops and fire units are there. I'm Will Harris.
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28: Your Eagle Eye weather for Thursday evening calls for a chance of a couple of showers before sunset, then showers and thunderstorms looking more likely as we go into the late evening hours. Some gusty winds possible there as we'll start out in the middle and upper 60s tonight. Moving into Friday, those 60s will give way to 50s during the afternoon with damp conditions and gusts up to 30 miles per hour. So some much different weather on the way to round out the work week. I'm Storm Center 7 meteorologist Nick Dunn for the Eagle.
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Eagle, Dayton's 80 station. I'm Nick Roberts. If you're looking for fast food that's cheap, well, Taco Bell introducing a new $4 Kevin Hart combo. It's what he gets, apparently. And what does he get? A beef burrito supreme, a taco, and a medium fountain drink. $4.

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1: Crash on westbound 70 has turned into quite a delay. This is at 70 and Route 48. The left lane is blocked as you come down the hill. Very slow traffic for about 6 miles. The slowdown starting just before I-75. So as an alternate, take 75 north to Route 40 west. Rejoin 70 west to Route 49. You'll be well past the crash and the slowdown. I'm Will Harris.
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1: All right, I'm Nick Roberts on your drive home. Today we were talking about Taco Bell a couple minutes ago, and I noticed something I thought was very interesting. They have a new Milk Bar birthday cake empanada, and it looks really good. It's a dessert, of course. 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You might know what that is. It's a new Milk Bar birthday cake empanada. It features a crispy empanada crust with cake battered flavor filling, pink frosting, and rainbow sprinkles. $3.49, and I think that sounds good.
0: Eagle Eye traffic.
2: We have another crash now, westbound 70 at the airport access road. A backup of about 5 miles. The two left lanes are now blocked, leaving only one lane with traffic. It's a multiple car crash. Cops are on the scene. It's going to be a while to clean this up, probably. As an alternate, I would exit Route 201, take Route 40 west. You can rejoin 70 west at Route 48 in Inglewood. That'll put you well past the crash. I'm Will Harris.
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3: Your Eagle Eye weather for Thursday evening calls for a chance of a couple of showers before sunset, then showers and thunderstorms looking more likely as we go into the late evening hours. Some gusty winds possible there as we'll start out in the middle and upper 60s tonight. Moving into Friday, those 60s will give way to 50s during the afternoon with damp conditions and gusts up to 30 miles per hour. So some much different weather on the way to round out the work week. I'm Storm Center 7 meteorologist Nick Dunn for the Eagle.
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0: It's time for another 80s Rock Block. We're playing three songs in a row from another awesome year. Let's open the vault and travel back to 1981.
1: Day one of Ronald Reagan's presidency and day one of freedom for 52 Americans.
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Song number one was Queen and David Bowie, Under Pressure. Song number two is Quarter Flash. Remember this one? Harden My Heart, The Eagle.

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0: Eagle Dayton's 80 Station, Nick Roberts. 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
1: Situation is improving, but we still have about 6 miles of backed up traffic on westbound 70 due to an accident at Airport Access Road. The left lane and shoulder are still blocked. I'm still suggesting that you exit Route 201, take Route 40 west. You can rejoin 70 west at Route 48 in Englewood. I'm Will Harris.
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Dayton's 80 station with Nick Roberts on your drive home. Burger King, man, they're upping their game. Have you heard about their new Game Day Pretzel Burger? I think this sounds really good. You know, their normal patty, right? That's flame broiled. Melted American cheese, bacon, crispy fried onions, and nacho cheese sauce. But here's the best part. Served on a warm, super pretzel, soft pretzel bun.

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1: All right, I'm Nick Roberts. I'm looking at the weather here over the next couple days, and it is going to change dramatically here in the Miami Valley. We're going to get through this rain today and tomorrow, and then Saturday, high 54. Overnight low Saturday, 34. Sunday's high only 62, overnight low 39. It is going to be in the 50s and 60s next week with overnight lows in the 40s. Bring it on, baby.
0: Eagle Eye traffic.
2: Yet another crash reported on westbound 70 just before Route 48. Appears that a couple of big rigs got together in the center and the left lanes are blocked. Cops just arriving. Bit of a backup at the moment. Traffic slow for almost 4 miles. Watching this closely for you. As an alternate, I would exit the freeway. Use Route 40 West. You can rejoin 70 at Route 48 in Englewood. I'm Will Harris.
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25: You have reached Congressman Mike Turner. 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
34: Miami Valley weather.
35: Your Eagle Eye weather for Thursday evening calls for a chance of a couple of showers before sunset, then showers and thunderstorms looking more likely as we go into the late evening hours. Some gusty winds possible there as we'll start out in the middle and upper 60s tonight. Moving into Friday, those 60s will give way to 50s during the afternoon with damp conditions and gusts up to 30 miles per hour. So some much different weather on the way to round out the work week. I'm Storm Center 7 meteorologist Nick Dunn for the Eagle.
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Eagle, Dayton's 80 Station. Hello there, I am Nick Roberts, and it is going to be very cold this weekend. Have you heard about the weather yet? We're going to get a cold front moving through here over the next day once we get through this rain. Overnight lows on Saturday, 34 degrees. Highs only in the 50s. Now by next week, it's going to be the mid-60s. Not bad, though.

Eagle, Dayton's 80 station. Well, they've already announced a concert for next summer. Def Leppard back on tour with the Goo Goo Dolls at the Schottenstein Center June 19th. Would you believe we got ourselves a pair of tickets already? We're giving them away at Eagle Dayton.

Eagle, Dayton's 80 station with Nick Roberts. Can you believe today is October 15th already? We're halfway through October. And Beggars Nights are coming up now. They're all over the place again this year. A lot of communities doing them on Halloween. A lot of communities also doing them on the 25th. Some doing them on the 29th. You've got to find out when it's going to be in your neighborhood. So go to EagleDayton.com. We got the complete list of all the Beggars Nights around the Miami Valley.

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1: Chris Hartley up next at 7. 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
33: Your Eagle Eye weather for Friday calls for showers around the Miami Valley at times as a cold front passes through. Temperatures will be falling through the day, so we'll start out in the upper 60s or down to near 50 by Friday evening. And make sure you dress warm for high school football with gusty winds and a few rain showers at times. I'm Storm Center 7 meteorologist Nick Dunn for the Eagle.
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after 7 o'clock. It is the Eagle. We are Dayton's 80 Station. I'm Chris Hartley. Counting down the hours until the weekend. It's almost Friday. Looking forward to the Fairborn Halloween Festival this weekend. They have all kinds of stuff going on. Live music, spectacular parades. Going to all kick off tomorrow at 4 o'clock. Is it the weekend yet? Man, I cannot wait.

It's the Eagle. We are Dayton Jenny Station. I'm Chris Hartley. We got high school football going on tomorrow night. If you want to go ahead and download the Eagle app, you can shout out your school right now. Who are you voting for tomorrow night? Who's going to be winning? Let me know on the Eagle open mic. How about Aerosmith right now? It's Angel on the Eagle.

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1: Hey, it's Chris Hartley. We are so looking forward to the weekend. I know we just have a few more weekends left until Halloween, so lots of Halloween things going on in and around the Miami Valley, like the Fairborn Halloween Festival going on this weekend. There's lots of other Halloween-y things that's going on as well if you want to definitely check that out. We got a full list up at our website right now. If you want to make those weekend plans, definitely check it out, EagleDayton.com.
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5: Your Eagle Eye weather for Friday calls for showers around the Miami Valley at times as a cold front passes through. Temperatures will be falling through the day, so we'll start out in the upper 60s or down to near 50 by Friday evening. And make sure you dress warm for high school football with gusty winds and a few rain showers at times. I'm Storm Center 7 meteorologist Nick Dunn for the Eagle.
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